can hear you, but I won't. Some look for trouble, while others don't. There's a thousand reasons.

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It's hydromatic. 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

watch that. Watch this. This is the heavy, heavy monster sound. The nuttiest sound around. So if you're coming off the street and you're beginning to feel the heat, well, listen, Buster, you better start to move your feet to the rockin'est, rock-steady beat of madness.

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But it really got me thinking, were you out drinking? Were you in the living room chilling, watching television? It's been a year now, think I figured out how to let you go and let communication die out. I know, you know, we know, you weren't down for forever and it's fine. I know, you know, we weren't meant for each other and it's fine. But if the world was ending, you'd come over.

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And there wouldn't be a reason why we would even have to say goodbye. If the world was ending, you'd come over right. Right. If the world was ending, you'd come over right. Right.

to, just to flex on you. Rari rari shoe, cause I'm mad for you. I just told him to, bitch I never do. 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Rari rari shoe, cause I'm mad for you. 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
0: If you feel it going, leap it up a bit or something.
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